I'm here to tell you that we can't go on like this. You're not gonna get my love. Not anymore. I said, from me, no more.

0: don't want you to get struck by lightning, and I don't want any of the hairs to
1: We could go across and play anybody. Why did
2: that? Would these people mind if we go through their apartment?
3: Thank you so much. We just
4: I love you.